sand. Check out the war zone. Check the list and see what's good on. Oh, there's one I've been wanting to see. Anyone here up for a movie? I am.

graveyard and hang out with you and have a smoke and practice my autograph. Then sit back and reread your epitaph, and it says, don't you laugh as you walk by, for as you are, so once was I, and as I am, so you shall be. Prepare for death and follow me alone.